Stay connected with your best radio station in Seychelles. Radio Cécile, your home no matter where you are. Stay tuned. Everybody.

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All my niggas outside, stay we out back.

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It go with the semi, paid a pretty damn penny.

or changed. When God breathed life into you, He put in you everything you need to fulfill your destiny. People can't stop you. Bad breaks, disappointments, loss. The Most High God is on your side. You have royal blood flowing through your veins. There are seeds of greatness in you right now. Dreams so big that you can't accomplish them on your own. It's going to take you connecting with your Creator, believing that you're a person of destiny, that He's directing your steps, that if He be for you, who dare be against you? When we go through opposition, these challenging times, we don't have to fall apart. God controls the whole universe. But you have to do your part and keep your faith stirred up. The enemy would love to deceive you into burying your dream, thinking that it's never going to work out. Don't believe those lies. It's not too late to become all that you were created to be.

Good morning. Welcome to a news summary for this Wednesday, the 5th of August. The former head of the intelligence services has told the Mutaimpose Prison Commission of Inquiry that authorities had been alerted to the possibility of a riot at the facility, but the exact timing was unknown. Benedict Wawo was speaking before the Commission of Inquiry, where

0: he explained that information had indicated a possible threat at the Montagne-Posay prison, although no specific date had been identified. Mr. Wao said the role of his organization was to collect intelligence, assess the potential threats, and inform the relevant authorities when there was a risk of an incident occurring. The Seychelles is strengthening its diplomatic relations as three new representatives officially begin their missions in the country. The new envoys presented their credentials to President Dr. Patrick Amini during a ceremony at State House. They are Venezuela's ambassador, Carlos Feo Acevedo, Malta's first High Commissioner to Seychelles, Dr. Omar Seguna, and Russia's ambassador, Kirill Sokolov. Dr. Omar Seguna said his appointment as Malta's first High Commissioner to Seychelles marks an important milestone in the relationship between the two island nations, while Ambassador Carlos Feo Acevedo reaffirmed Venezuela's commitment to the to further deepening the real friendship and cooperation between the two countries.
1: Venezuela and Seychelles, between our region, Latin American region and African region, has to be strengthened because we share already a lot of similarities in the historical field, in the cultural field. We look together, it's not casual that we look similar.
2: It's my privilege to serve the country and also shows the commitment also of my country to the Republic of Seychelles as well, and vice versa. I mean, the bilateral cooperation between the countries.
0: We were listening to Dr. Omar Seguna and Ambassador Carlos Feo Acevedo. The United States has reaffirmed its long-standing friendship with the Seychelles with the presentation of a commemorative plaque marking 50 years of bilateral relations between the two countries. The plaque was presented to President Patrick Amini by the new U.S. Chargé d'Affaires, Christopher Green, during his first official meeting with the head of state. Mr. Green said the plaque was a farewell gift from his predecessor and represents the enduring partnership between Seychelles and the United States. He also outlined key priorities for his tenure, including continued cooperation in maritime security and efforts to combat drug trafficking.
3: We talked about our mutual interest, one of them being drug demand reduction and helping to reduce drugs in society. And I assured him that we would be a very strong partner in this area. We have also recently been negotiating ACSA agreement to improve the cooperation between our militaries. We will continue with all programs that my predecessor was working on.
0: The recent deaths of 15 elephants may have been caused by pesticides sprayed on tomatoes. Crops surrounding Amboseli National Park has raised concerns and questions in Kenya. Last week, the Kenya Wildlife Services said that some of the elephants that had died between 24th of June and 24th of July had shown signs of partial paralysis that pointed to poisoning from cyanide used in pesticides. Tomato farms are found in the Kimana area, which is part of a corridor between Amboseli National Park and the Tsavo National Park in the south of Kenya. Ukraine's President Volodymyr Zelensky has shared a video on social media of a drone hunting down a man in southern Ukraine, saying it showed an intense instance of a Russian safari attack against civilians. The video shows the drone pursuing a street vendor on a city street of Kherson region. The man moves away from the drone, hovering above, before it chases him as he runs around a white van. Eventually, the drone swoops down on him and explodes on impact. The man escaped with multiple shrapnel wounds.

shrapnel wounds, concussions, and trauma. He added the attack was a part of a deliberate Russian campaign to intimidate civilians and demanded international condemnation. With this, we come to the end of our news summary. I'll be back at 7:30 for the French.

0: including the Rakit area, may experience water interruption or low water pressure while the work are underway. Tomorrow, Thursday, 6th August, at OCAP in the vicinity of OCAP Guest House and Montaipozilen Bank from 9 a.m. to 1 p.m. As a result, residents in the OCAP and Montaipoze areas may also experience water interruption or low water pressure while the work are underway. These interruptions are necessary to allow PUC to undertake work on the overhead lines. Every effort will be made to restore supply as soon as possible. PUC would like to thank its customers for their understanding. PUC, bien informant public, qui prenant l'interruption de service électricité aujourd'hui mercredi, le 5 août, en partie Semensire et Belloni, en après-midi, en résultat ça, résident de la région Belloni, et que Rochebois est aussi capable d'expérience l'interruption de service de l'eau traitée ou bien pression bas pendant qu'il travaille pis grand effet. 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Et PUC pour essayer son mieux pour retourner courant au plus vite possible et remercier pour comprenaison. PUC is informing members of the public that there will be interruption in electricity supply today, Wednesday, 5th August, part of Serre Road and Belloni until 1. PM, as a result, residents in the Belloni and Rochebois areas may experience water interruption or low water pressure while the work are underway. Tomorrow, Thursday, 6th August, part of Quincy Village, Pointe-Conon and Mac-Constance, from 9 a.m. to 12 noon. As a result, residents in Quincy Village, Mac-Constance and Angar areas may experience water interruption or low water pressure while the work are underway. These interruptions are necessary to allow PUC to undertake work on the overhead lines. Every effort will be made to restore supply as soon as possible. PUC would like to thank its customers for their understanding. Voilà, ça t'y l'annonce et message.
1: The Seychelles Credit Union will hold its 55th annual general meeting on Pralin, Saturday the 8th of August 2026 at the Oasis Conference Room at 9:30 a.m. to 11:30 a.m. In on Ladig, Saturday the 8th of August 2026 at Ladig Island Lodge at 2 p.m. to 4 p.m. We count on your presence and participation.
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pizza. It's pizza, pizza time. The music keeps going all night long till the morning sun.

Good evening and welcome to the News Bulletin for today, Wednesday, the 5th of August, presented by Rita Joubert-Lawen. We start by taking a look at the headlines. Public health authorities are warning consumers to be cautious when buying large water bottles. First photos and videos of Seychelles' Golden Jubilee space mission presented to President Hermini. Former police commissioner questioned by the Commission of Inquiry into the riot at Montagne Posé prison. The National Assembly passes bill amending certain provisions of the Trusts Act 2021. And in international news, Russia launches missile attack on Kyiv, killing at least 17 people. And now for the details. Public health authorities are warning consumers to be cautious when buying large bottled water for dispensers after receiving a number of complaints. These include complaints of discoloration, bad smells from the bottled water, as well as instances of dirt. Officials say licensed companies must ensure bottles, caps, and seals all carry the same company branding. They also remind the public that 12-liter PET bottles are single-use and should not be refilled. Buyers and retailers are urged to keep purchase records and store bottled water away from direct sunlight and off the ground. The first official photos and video of the Seychelles' Golden Jubilee mission to the International Space Station have been

Presented to President Patrick Emini by Russia's ambassador designate Kirill Sokolov Sherbachev during a credential ceremony at State House. The mission carried the Seychelles' national flag, the country's coat of arms, and a commemorative message from the president marking 50 years of independence. The message was read aboard the space station, with the crew also congratulating the people of Seychelles on the milestone. President Emini says the mission is a symbol of the friendship between Seychelles and Russia and a lasting tribute to the nation's golden jubilee. Former Police Commissioner Ted Barbe was questioned this afternoon by the Commission of Inquiry into the riot at Montagne-Posé Prison. The former Police Commissioner confirmed that he was aware of the possibility of a riot at Montagne-Posé Prison. However, he explained to the Commission that these were merely rumours, as he did not have sufficient evidence to suggest that such an incident was going to occur. The National Assembly concluded its work for this quarter this morning by passing a bill amending certain provisions of the Trusts Act 2021. The bill was approved unanimously by the members present. In introducing the bill, the Minister for Finance, Pierre Laporte, explained that these amendments aim to implement the recommendation of the Financial Action Task Force, FATF, as well as those made by the Eastern and Southern African Anti-Money Laundering Group, ISAMLAG, in its assessment report published in 2023. According to the minister, the amendments will enable the Seychelles to strengthen its legal framework governing trusts and improve its compliance with international standards on combating money laundering and the financing of terrorism. The International Business Companies Amendment Bill 2026 has been approved by the National Assembly and is now law. The legislation presented by Finance Minister Pierre Laporte introduces a number of changes aimed at strengthening transparency in the international business sector. Under the new law, companies will have 30 days instead of 90 to register their directors with the Financial Services Authority. The amendments also require the authority to maintain updated registers of companies, directors, and nominee directors with certain information to be made publicly available through official company searches. The changes are part of the Seychelles preparation for its third round evaluation by the Eastern and Southern African Anti-Money Laundering Group. Existing companies have until the end of December to comply with the new requirements taking effect from the 1st of January 2027. La Digue is preparing for its annual Feast of the Assumption celebrations with a packed program of events from the 14th to the 16th of August. The Minister for Local Government and Outer Islands, Evelyn Rose, says this year's festivities will combine religious observances with cultural performances, sporting competitions, and commercial activities for both residents and visitors. The highlight will be on the 15th of August, when the Catholic Church will hold special mass and other ceremonies to mark the Feast of the Assumption of the Virgin Mary, patron saint of La Digue Parish. Rocky Uani, member of the National Assembly for La Digue, says the celebration is also an opportunity for families and wider community to come together. In international news, Russia has launched another major missile and drone attack on Kyiv and surrounding areas, killing at least 17 people. President Volodymyr Zelensky says most of the strikes hit civilian warehouses, infrastructure, and a railway station, not military targets. He says had allies replenished Ukraine's stock of missile interceptors, lives could have been saved, adding stocks of air defense missiles are now about three times lower

0: They were in 2025. Cleanup operations are continuing. Israeli forces have raided the Kalandiye refugee camp in occupied West Bank, detaining several Palestinians, demolishing a car wash, and disrupting daily life in the area. Palestinian media say a journalist was severely beaten while covering the raid, a young man was struck by a military vehicle, and local mosques were prevented from holding dawn prayers. Rights groups say Israeli military raids across the West Bank have intensified, with around 50 taking place each day in recent weeks. Israel has not publicly explained the purpose of the latest operation, while human rights organizations warn conditions for Palestinians in the occupied territory continue to deteriorate. And finally, Scottish police are investigating reports that several athletes failed to return home after the Commonwealth Games in Glasgow. Media reports identify them as boxers from Uganda and Pakistan. Police say they're working with the UK Home Office to establish the circumstances. Ugandan media report that four members of the country's six-person boxing team are missing, with one reportedly saying he plans to seek asylum. A Pakistani news outlet says one of its boxers also missed the team's flight home. Athletes going missing after the Commonwealth Games is not uncommon, with dozens disappearing or seeking asylum after previous games in Australia and Britain. And now it's time for the weather forecast. Tonight will be partly cloudy with passing showers. The southeast wind will blow at a speed of 25 to 40 kilometers per hour, with a maximum of 60 kilometers per hour. The state of sea will be moderate to rough. Tomorrow morning, there'll be showers. The southeast wind will blow at a speed of 25 to 45 kilometers per hour, at a maximum of 65 kilometers per hour. The state of sea will be moderate to rough. High tide will be at 8:21 this evening at a height of 1.3 meters. Low tide will be at 2:24 early tomorrow morning at a height of 0.5 meters. The next high tide will be at 9:30 tomorrow morning at a height of 1.6 meters. And the next low tide will be at 4:19 tomorrow afternoon at a height of 0.8 meters. The sun will rise at 6:26 in the morning and it will set at 6:22 in the evening. And now for a final look at the headlines before wrapping up this bulletin. Public health authorities are warning consumers to be cautious when buying large bottles of water. First photos and videos of Seychelles' Golden Jubilee space mission presented to President Dlamini, former police commissioner questioned by the Commission of Inquiry into the riot at Montagne-Posay prison. The National Assembly passes bill amending certain provisions of the Trusts Act 2021. And in international news, Russia launches a missile attack on Kyiv, killing at least 17 people. And with that, we have come to the end of this bulletin. I thank you so much for your attention and wish you a very pleasant evening.
1: Thank you, Rita, for the news bulletin. And the time is now 11 minutes past 6.

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A beautiful song, Don't Cry For Me, Argentina. That was Elaine Page. And the time is now 45 minutes past 9. More music coming up. Let's meet Barry Lane with the Montfleury Secondary School with the song Golden Ring.

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The way I like it is the way it is.

0: Rommel Production.
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2: Ajo Cecil, now one. Hold on, check Cecil.